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Some days I take stumbling spells, but I ask the Lord for correction, and that ocean of grace never fails. I owe him my deepest devotion. I'm washed in his blood and I'm free. His mercy and grace fills that ocean. Now my

0: If I say the name Yoda, fans of the Star Wars movie series can instantly see his face and hear his unique voice. And if you're a fan, you can probably recall the scene where Yoda is instructing young Luke Skywalker. Luke, Yoda says, "There is no try. There is either do or not do." While life is not always that black and white, Yoda's words illustrate the biblical requirement for action in life. God always does his part, and he expects us to do ours. Prayer and waiting on God are important, but sometimes his answers are dependent on our stepping out in faith. This is David Jeremiah, encouraging you to get on the road to new life. Discover what God expects on Route 66.
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church for some preaching one Sunday evening. I sat down in a pew on the back row thinking the preacher would see me. He laid the gospel out and there was no doubt I

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0: You are the only one who ought to be you. And I'm the only one who ought to be me. Hi, I'm Chuck Swindoll. There ought not be another one exactly like you or like me. There are no clones. You get it, parents? You've got three, maybe four children. They start out very differently. Hey, let them be different. Some are dreamy and artistic. Others are energetic and inquisitive. Some will be interested in athletics, some music. Some couldn't care less about either. The problem with parents is we push our children, and we can ruin their childhoods by trying to force them to become someone they were never meant to be. Let them be who they are, and you just get busy being you.
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Love is kind. Love forgives and holds no grudges. And of course, God is love. And for us here, that means our playlist is nothing but love songs, celebrating the love of God here on Hope Radio.

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0: 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What's up?
1: 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I just feel unhappy with life.
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0: You gotta party, man. Just do what you love to do.
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0: There's something so beautiful about that word to me. Steadiness means to be secure, not wavering. It means stay the course. Because of Jesus, we can have steadiness. Steadiness in our faith, steadiness in our relationships, steadiness in the storms of life. I wonder if you're going through something really difficult right now. Well, I understand what that feels like. It makes life feel unbearable. But my friend, we can find encouragement even when life is hard because of Jesus. He gives us joy in the midst of the heartache, and that joy brings steadiness to our lives. What a good reminder today. 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

0: If I say the name Yoda, fans of the Star Wars movie series can instantly see his face and hear his unique voice. And if you're a fan, you can probably recall the scene where Yoda is instructing young Luke Skywalker. Luke, Yoda says, "There is no try. There is either do or not do." While life is not always that black and white, Yoda's words illustrate the biblical requirement for action in life. God always does his part, and he expects us to do ours. Prayer and waiting on God are important, but sometimes his answers are dependent on our stepping out in faith. This is David Jeremiah, encouraging you to get on the road to new life. Discover what God expects on Route 66.
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not once brag of perfection. Some days I take stumbling spells, but I ask the Lord for correction, and that ocean of grace never fails. I owe him my deepest devotion. 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His mercy and grace fills that ocean. Now my guilt has

0: 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And maybe you've been thinking, what's the rush? I got plenty of time. But you don't know that. None of us knows how long we have. Here's Billy Graham.
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0: You are the only one who ought to be you. And I'm the only one who ought to be me. Hi, I'm Chuck Swindoll. There ought not be another one exactly like you or like me. There are no clones. You get it, parents? You've got three, maybe four children. They start out very differently. Hey, let them be different. Some are dreamy and artistic. Others are energetic and inquisitive. Some will be interested in athletics, some music. Some couldn't care less about either. The problem with parents is we push our children, and we can ruin their childhoods by trying to force them to become someone they were never meant to be. Let them be who they are, and you just get busy being you.
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Love is patient. Love is kind. Love forgives and holds no grudges. And of course, God is love. And for us here, that means our playlist is nothing but love songs, celebrating the love of God here on Hope Radio.

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Others didn't care that much about. 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

0: I wonder if you have someone you've been praying for a long time. 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
0: Well, I know what it's like to pray for someone for such a long time. And it can be easy to feel discouraged when you don't see the change you're praying for. It can be easy to wonder, does God hear my prayers? Although you may have been praying for years, when you love someone, you won't give up praying. You keep praying because love ignites prayer. My friend, keep this verse in Corinthians close to your heart. It says, love never gives up. If you've been praying for someone, keep praying. Keep asking the God of love to do what only He can do. 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
0: Some seasons of life are full of bad news and heartache, and I know how overwhelming that feels. Well, my friend, when life is hard, Satan wants you to feel hopeless and powerless. He wants you to give up. But Jesus, He enables you to keep going. He promises to give you the strength you need when you feel you can't go on. So you may feel like the weight of the world is on your shoulders right now, but you are strong. You're strong because of Jesus. So lean on Him and trust Him to help you. He will give you the strength you need to keep going. 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

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I saw every wonder and sign. 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
2: All this week is National Farm Safety and Health Awareness Week. Safety experts are reminding agricultural producers of several tips to use when operating, for instance, a skid steer loader. Number one, never bypass a built-in safety feature that came on the machine. Number two, know your field of vision and be keenly aware of blind spots. And number three, consider using a backup camera on the rear of your skid steer loader. Once again, all this week is National Farm Safety and Health Week. With news around the region, agricultural officials in Maryland are reminding the general public that they might see some low-flying aircraft for the next several weeks. Those low-flying aircraft are planting cover crop seed. The purpose of cover crops include improving soil health, preventing soil erosion, and protecting the waters of the Chesapeake Bay.
3: Stay tuned. Your daily pearl of wisdom is coming up next.
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2: 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Our pearl of wisdom today comes from longtime listener Linda Harper. She says it's important to make new friends, but keep the old. The one is silver, and the other is gold. Thank you, Linda, for that pearl of wisdom. You're on the farm, and I'm Ish.
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9: We've
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9: you
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8: 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Gordon Moat.
9: Come on.
8: 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Lauren Talley.
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7: That's right. And my guests today are Gold City, Kim Hopper, and the Old Friends Quartet. Hey, it's going to be good.
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7: Bread upon the water. Welcome to Homecoming Radio. We're going to have a great time.
8: Yeah, let's go.

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1: It takes just a few minutes a day, and it can cut your stress and increase your rest. It's called journaling. 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It might be what's worrying you, or it might be prayer requests or things you learned about God that day. 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Here's Allison Durham Spear.

0: Bill Gaither back here, and I don't know of a sweeter lady in our field than Miss Charlotte Ritchie.
1: Great singer. Yeah.
0: Charlotte is the wife of Greg Ritchie, one of the greatest drummers in our field, travels with us. Here she is. So good. You have been

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2: Bill, have you talked to our friend Willie Wynn lately?
3: Yeah. I've talked to him the other day, and he sang in a quartet, I forget the name of it, before he came to the Oak Ridge. And I said, well, why did you leave? He said, we had a difference of opinion. He said, I thought I could sing, and they didn't. Now, that's a difference of opinion.
2: That's a funny guy.
3: Here is another Willie line. This happened. We were in Augusta, Georgia, and Willie and his wife, Sandy, came down to hear us sing. I said, Willie, have you ever been here before? He said, oh, yeah, we sang here two or three times. He said, I was arrested one night in this place. I said, arrested for what? He said, impersonating a singer. Willie's funny.
4: I'm tired.

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2: This one says, today I learned that my 10-year-old brother has cancer. Well, after we cried together for a little bit, he looked at me and said, you know what? This is just another test, and I'm pretty sure that God and I are going to pass it with flying colors. His optimism, that gives me hope.
3: Yeah.
4: I remember this. Indiana roof taping, right?
5: Oh, I love it. This is my favorite kind of no Golden doubt. City.
3: This is good.
5: I'm not giving up.
4: Not giving up. Great message in this song.
6: Well,

0: I think they are.
1: Wow. Tenor's high.
0: Gold City. I'm not giving up.
2: Here now is this great Stuart Hamblin classic performed here by Candy Christmas.

0: Gordon.
1: Bill.
0: I remember when you called me on this one and said, can the vocal band sing on it?
1: Oh, man. This is so fun. Not only us in the studio doing it, but every night getting people to sing. When I ask the question, all the questions on the chorus, people start singing. I say, where you been? And they all sing, down by the river. This is a Mac McAnally tune. Yeah. I love Mac. What a great writer. And like I say, audiences all over the country have loved singing this song. Here we go.

0: Hi, this is Russ Taff. Hey, Daniel, what time is it?
1: Time now for a little holy humor. Some of our favorite church bloopers. Bloopers, typos, misprints. Here's Ken Davis.
2: These are misprints, bulletin bloopers. They were meant just to be holy, but the misprints made them humor. That's what we got going here. This is the first one. I am the resurrection and the life. Whoever believes in me, even though he diets, shall he live.
1: Typo.
3: So close.
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0: Hey, and Ken, here's a group you know, Legacy Five.
1: I do.
0: Your son-in-law, Scott.
1: My son-in-law. And they sing what they really, really mean. And this one song, Enough For Me, is one of my favorites of theirs.
2: Oh, yay!
3: Yeah.
0: So here's Legacy Five, Enough For Me.

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1: This song was written at the Sanger Theater in Mobile, Alabama, one night after a concert. The sound was gone, the crowd was gone, and I saw a little light bulb out in the center of the stage. I told Sandy,
2: "The stage is bare.
1: The stage is bare.
2: The crowds are gone.
1: The crowd is gone.
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1: still lingers on.
2: Still lingers on."
1: And we wrote the song.

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2: 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And I say, you know what? Some of it I like, some of it I dislike quite a bit. Mm-hmm. But we are part of another kingdom. We are part of another value system. Yeah. The vocal band, listen.

0: Jesus will never fail. What a message. Gaither Vocal Band. That's from the Back Home in Indiana live taping, and what a great way to come to a close here.
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1: We'll see you next week. We're out of time. Okay. Bye.
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0: And here we are. I am Kevin.
1: And I am Shelly. Good morning.
0: Having a big old time with you already. Shelbell's still under the weather a little bit, but she's not going to miss hanging out with all of you. And of course, I know you want to hang out with me.
1: Yeah, trying to get you in that car. 4, 3, 2, 1. Even if I don't feel good, you're still getting in the car.
0: That's exactly right.
1: We're not being late.
0: You know it. You know it. And we definitely don't want to be late to hang out with you because we have got Peach Goldman coming up for you, the Gaither Vocal Band, Endless Highway, Tribute Quartet, The Wizness, so many folks. We've also got Shelly and the weather coming up. And we've got, it's Monday, which means it's time for Shelly May Clampett in just a few minutes to talk about Critter Corner.
1: Yes.
0: And I've got to tell you, the critter she's talking about today.
1: We're thinking about getting one.
0: We're actually thinking about getting one, but I knew nothing about them. Didn't even know what they looked like. And she's going to fill us in on that. And this hour, we've got hope for her. So stick around. It's going to be a great morning.

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1: I just want to let you know what a blessing you are to me. You are my medicine every day.
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0: Let's check out the weather forecast for this beautiful Monday. Well, hopefully it's beautiful. And for tomorrow, Shelbel, what have we got coming up weather-wise for today?
1: You're right. Today is going to be beautiful. The high is going to be 86. It will be partly cloudy skies, but hey, I'll take it with all the sun that's going to be out there.
0: Yeah.
1: Winds are going to be to the south, 10 to 15 miles per hour. And then tonight, the low is going to be 64. Tomorrow, the high will be 83 and the low will be 65. But still, sunny and beautiful clouds out.
0: Well, there you have it.

0: I wonder, honestly, do you plan on sinning? Hi, I'm Chuck Swindoll. That's a pretty fearful way to live, isn't it? Always anticipating the worst. It would be like my telling one of our children who just got a driver's license, "Now, you're going to have a wreck. Here's the phone number of the insurance agent. Put it on the dashboard. And as soon as you have that wreck, call this number. Now, enjoy the drive." No, it's not like that. We don't plan to have a car wreck, and we shouldn't plan to sin. It is not inevitable. We have the Holy Spirit living within us. So, hey, let's let Him drive.
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0: course, that beautiful music means it's time for Critter Corner with Shelly Mae Clampett. And Shelbell, we're talking about a really interesting critter today.
1: Well, we saw them. You showed me one on your phone.
0: Oh, yeah.
1: And I was like, wow, you know, because we don't have any animals at home.
0: Nope.
1: We don't, because we're very busy. But this little guy really intrigued me.
0: Mm-hmm.
1: The hedgehog.
0: Tell us about
1: him. Small, spiky mammals, and they're famous for, everybody knows this, they roll.
0: How big are they? Like, probably, I mean, you think maybe the size of a groundhog?
1: I would say, like, maybe, I would say maybe a guinea pig.
0: Okay.
1: Yeah, I mean, a smaller guinea pig, because guinea pigs do get quite big sometimes.
0: Gotcha.
1: They're nocturnal, so they're up at night, because they sleep during the day.
0: Okay.
1: They have an amazing sense of smell, but they're famous for having 5,000 to 7,000 sharp quills on their back.
0: Wow.
1: And guess what they're called
0: when
1: they're little?
0: What?
1: I love it. Hoglets.
0: Hoglets? Now, wait a minute. That's what you call me sometimes.
1: Yeah, you're right. I forgot about that. They actually make noises like pigs, little pigs.
0: Really?
1: And the funny thing about them is they're almost little small athletes. People don't know this, but they think they're slow, but they're not. Because when they're hunting for food, they're fast. They're also great swimmers and climbers.
0: I would never have known that because they're so little.

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not once brag of perfection. Some days I take stumbling spells, but I ask the Lord for correction, and that ocean of grace never fails. I owe him my deepest devotion. I'm washed in his blood and I'm free. His mercy and grace fills that ocean. Now my guilt.

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Here's some hope for him today. A little bit of encouragement and a challenge, really, for us dudes today from God's Word. Psalm 13:15 says this. Psalm 18:35 says this. You have given me the shield of your salvation, and your right hand has supported me, and Lord, your gentleness has made me great. Men, sometimes we want to kind of walk into the room and be the toughest guy in the room, and there is a time for all of that. And certainly with our families and with our jobs and all our other relationships, there's time for that. But we also want to remember that it's in gentleness and compassion that the Lord has shown mercy on us and saved us if we're believers. So remember today that there is a time where you gotta be tough, but there's also a time where, just like the Lord, you show and exemplify the gentleness of Christ. That is a little bit of hope for him on Hope Radio.

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1: Yep, morning does come. 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God is right there with us as believers. Here's Triumph the Quartet singing about those deep waters we may face. He is not only our boat, He is our anchor.

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0: doom, doom, doom, doom, doom. I like that little ending there.
1: I know you do.
0: Yeah, it's like a guitar and a mandolin. Doom, doom. It's very bluegrass. I kind of like it. It's really cool.
1: What were we watching the other night? That one man was, remember you were saying, listen to this. He was playing the for one of the big stars. I don't think that's with us anymore. And we called him MJ. But he was one of his lead guitarist, I think you were telling me.
0: Oh, yeah. Yeah, he was playing this guitar.
1: Or electric guitar? Or
0: yeah, it was an electric guitar. It's just okay. Very smooth. Yeah. He just was a very smooth studio player. You know, the folks on these records for Southern gospel music, and really for most music, are studio musicians. And I can tell you that I've been a musician sort of in the loosest form of the word since I was about 5 years old. And you think you're good.
1: Mm.
0: And I remember the first time I went and sat down in a studio in Nashville.
1: Yeah.
0: And watched those guys. And I was utterly amazed. And even on the last gospel song I did back in 21, I went up to Nashville to Daywind to record where a lot of our other artists that we play here on Hope Radio records there. And I went up and they had a demo of my song, and I played it for them, but then they came in and they made the actual track for my vocal, and then they asked me at the end, would you like to play piano on this? And I said, absolutely not. Because Daywind's studio pianist had played it instead of me first. I said, I wouldn't dare.
1: I'm not at that level.
0: No, I'm not at that level. So cool how God has gifted so many people in the world musically, but I love those folks who, even especially in Nashville, there's a lot of Christian studio musicians in Nashville. And I love the fact that they use their talent from God and add their skill to it for His glory.
2: Being molded and built.

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0: Let's check out the weather forecast for this beautiful Monday. Well, hopefully it's beautiful. And for tomorrow, Shelbel, what have we got coming up weather-wise for today?
1: You're right. Today is going to be beautiful. The high is going to be 86. It will be partly cloudy skies, but hey, I'll take it with all the sun that's going to be out there.
0: Yeah.
1: Winds are going to be to the south, 10 to 15 miles per hour. And then tonight, the low is going to be 64. Tomorrow, the high will be 83 and the low will be 65. But still, sunny and beautiful clouds out.
0: Well, there you have it.

0: Today, my heart is hurting for the woman who feels like her world is falling apart. My heart is hurting for the woman who feels betrayed and rejected. My heart is hurting for the woman who feels afraid.
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0: Satan wants you to believe that you're all alone, but that is a lie. Not only is God with you, but as you surrender to Him, He promises to work something good out of the pain you experience. It may be difficult to see right now, but nothing is too broken, too messy, or too far gone for God. He really can work miracles out of our misery. So to the broken woman who feels all hope is lost, never underestimate the power of God. 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

0: course. That beautiful music means it's time for Critter Corner with Shelly Mae Clampett. And Shelbell, we're talking about a really interesting critter today.
1: Well, we saw them. You showed me one on phone.
0: Oh, yeah, yeah, yeah.
1: And I was like, wow, you know, because we don't have any animals at home.
0: Nope.
1: We don't, because we're very busy. But this little guy really intrigued me.
0: Mm-hmm.
1: The hedgehog.
0: Tell us about
1: him. They're small. Spiky mammals, and they're famous for, everybody knows this, they roll.
0: How big are they? Like, probably, I mean, you think maybe the size of a groundhog?
1: I would say, like, maybe, I would say maybe a guinea pig.
0: Okay, okay.
1: Yeah, I mean, a smaller guinea pig, because guinea pigs do get quite big sometimes.
0: Gotcha.
1: They're nocturnal, so they're up at night, because they sleep during the day.
0: Okay.
1: They have an amazing sense of smell, but they're famous for having 5,000 to 7,000 sharp quills on their back.
0: Wow.
1: And guess what they're called
0: when
1: they're little?
0: What?
1: I love it. Hoglets.
0: Hoglets? Yeah, wait a minute. That's what you call me sometimes.
1: Yeah, you're right. I forgot about that. They actually make noises like pigs, little pigs.
0: Really?
1: And the funny thing about them is they're almost little small athletes. People don't know this, but they think they're slow, but they're not. Because when they're hunting for food, they're fast. They're also great swimmers and climbers.
0: I would never have known that because they're so little.
1: Mm-hmm.

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0: It's time to check out Hope for Her with Shell Bell. 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
1: Ladies, I want to talk about anger.
0: Uh-oh. Wait a minute. Let me leave.
1: Well, you've experienced this from me.
0: I've seen that. I've seen it.
1: And I'm going to confess that, you know, when I see people doing wrong or I'm wronged myself, I think my first instinct, actually, I know it, is I get angry.
0: Yeah.
1: And I know, ladies, we all do. We're not showing love at all. We're showing that anger that we feel. I think that's the easier path for us. The harder path is to show that love that is shown by God to us and the forgiveness. Yes, we can forgive, but I'm telling you, we don't forget. But God does. He forgives, and he also forgets. I think sometimes in that moment, you know, we're just showing the one side of us. But God does teach us that we can turn the other cheek. So ladies, in Numbers 6:25, the Lord make his face to shine upon you and be gracious to you. My prayer for you is that you can show that to others and lead others to not show that anger that we are feeling. And I know it's hard in that moment, but just remember the Word.

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0: So glad you're hanging out with us on this Monday, second day of the week, first day of the work week. And speaking of work, it is taking a lot of work for Shell to be able to even talk this morning. She has
1: to cough is bad.
0: Yeah, she's coughing off the air.
1: Yes.
0: And then, the red light comes on. We're on the air. Boom. And so she, what is it? You've got candy over there trying to
1: keep from coughing? I have, yeah. You got me that bag of candy, so I'm just kind of, I forgot the cough drops, so that was my fault.
0: Yep.
1: Trying to run out the house.
0: Yep. Here's Ernie Haas, the signature sound on Hope in the Morning, Hope Radio.
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0: Let's check out the weather forecast for this beautiful Monday. Well, hopefully it's beautiful. And for tomorrow, Shelbel, what have we got coming up weather-wise for today?
1: You're right. Today is going to be beautiful. The high is going to be 86. It will be partly cloudy skies, but hey, I'll take it with all the sun that's going to be out there.
0: Yeah.
1: Winds are going to be to the south, 10 to 15 miles per hour. And then tonight, the low is going to be 64. Tomorrow, the high will be 83 and the low will be 65. But still, sunny and beautiful clouds out.
0: Well, there you have it.

0: 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And maybe you've been thinking, what's the rush? I got plenty of time. But you don't know that. None of us knows how long we have. Here's Billy Graham.
1: You cannot count with any confidence on tomorrow. And the only segment of time that we can really call our own is the one that we are now living. That is why it is important to come to Christ now while you can.
0: And we can share with you how you can do that. 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
1: Take advantage of it. 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
0: 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We're the Billy Graham Evangelistic Association.
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0: Of course, that beautiful music means it's time for Critter Corner with Shelly Mae Clampett. And Shelbell, we're talking about a really interesting critter today.
1: Well, we saw them. You showed me one on your phone.
0: Oh, yeah.
1: And I was like, wow, you know, because we don't have any animals at home.
0: Nope.
1: We don't, because we're very busy. But this little guy really intrigued me.
0: Mm-hmm.
1: The hedgehog.
0: Tell us about
1: him. They're small, spiky mammals, and they're famous for, everybody knows this, they roll.
0: How big are they? Like, probably, I mean, you think maybe the size of a groundhog?
1: I would say like maybe, I would say maybe a guinea pig.
0: Okay.
1: Yeah, I mean a smaller guinea pig, because guinea pigs do get quite big sometimes.
0: Gotcha.
1: They're nocturnal, so they're up at night because they sleep during the day.
0: Okay.
1: They have an amazing sense of smell, but they're famous for having 5,000 to 7,000 sharp quills on their back.
0: Wow.
1: And guess what they're called
0: when
1: they're little?
0: What?
1: I love it. Hoglets.
0: Hoglets? Now, wait a minute. That's what you call me sometimes.
1: Yeah, you're right. I forgot about that. They actually make noises like pigs, little pigs.
0: Really?
1: And the funny thing about them is they're almost little small athletes. People don't know this, but they think they're slow, but they're not. Because when they're hunting for food, they're fast. They're also great swimmers and climbers.
0: I would never have known that because they're so little.
1: Mm-hmm.

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Here's some hope for him today. A little bit of encouragement and a challenge, really, for us dudes today from God's Word. Psalm 13:15 says this. Psalm 18:35 says this. You have given me the shield of your salvation, and your right hand has supported me, and Lord, your gentleness has made me great. Men, sometimes we want to kind of walk into the room and be the toughest guy in the room, and there is a time for all of that. And certainly with our families and with our jobs and all our other relationships, there's time for that. But we also want to remember that it's in gentleness and compassion that the Lord has shown mercy on us and saved us if we're believers. So remember today that there is a time where you got to be tough, but there's also a time where, just like the Lord, you show and exemplify the gentleness of Christ. That is a little bit of hope for him on Hope Radio.

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0: and again and again and again.
1: And then.
0: Yes, he does. Oh, and then again. How about that? Here's the Guardian's Uncommon Praise, Hope in the Morning with Kevin and Shelbel. 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

0: The worst part of this, not me being under the weather, is I haven't been able to see anybody to include my children and grandchildren.
1: Yeah.
0: I can wave at them from afar.
1: Yeah.
0: Oh.
1: That does make it tough.
0: I know, because I don't, you get to see them a lot more. Well, you did, but preschool's over now at our church, so you won't see them as much.
1: Yeah.
0: But I really didn't get to see them a whole lot because of working all the time. Yeah. So it's God does put in your life perspective.
1: Mm-hmm.
0: You know, if we really give everything to Him in life, He does show us things that are really important. And in this past, I'd say, year, He really has showed me what is important. And family is truly important to me anyway, but it really is important to me now.
1: I love the fact that God's not the great CEO. Mm-hmm. He wants to be God, our Father.
0: He wants a relationship with us.
1: Yep.

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0: Let's check out the weather forecast for this beautiful Monday. Well, hopefully it's beautiful. And for tomorrow, Shelbel, what have we got coming up weather-wise for today?
1: You're right. Today is going to be beautiful. The high is going to be 86. It will be partly cloudy skies, but hey, I'll take it with all the sun that's going to be out there.
0: Yeah.
1: Winds are going to be to the south, 10 to 15 miles per hour. And then tonight, the low is going to be 64. Tomorrow, the high will be 83 and the low will be 65. But still, sunny and beautiful clouds out.
0: Well, there you have it.

cared for. Others didn't care that much about. Oh, but you have so much mercy for the outcast.

0: Two verses in Proverbs appear right together, and they seem to contradict one another. One says, "Do not answer a fool according to his folly." And the next verse says, "Answer a fool according to his folly." So which should we do when we hear someone making a fool of himself? Well, it depends on how we answer. If we argue, we become as big a fool as the other. But if we wait for the right opportunity and share a word of wisdom that will help, then we have done the person a favor. We need wisdom from God to know when to answer and when to remain quiet. This is David Jeremiah, encouraging you to get on the road to new life. Discover God's wisdom on Route 66.
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0: course. That beautiful music means it's time for Critter Corner with Shelley Mae Clampett. And Shelbell, we're talking about a really interesting critter today.
1: Well, we saw them. You showed me one on your phone.
0: Oh, yeah, yeah, yeah.
1: And I was like, wow, you know, because we don't have any animals at home.
0: Nope.
1: We don't, because we're very busy. But this little guy really intrigued me.
0: Mm-hmm.
1: The hedgehog.
0: Tell us about
1: him. They're small, spiky mammals, and they're famous for, everybody knows this, they roll.
0: How big are they? Like, probably, I mean, you think maybe the size of a groundhog?
1: I would say, like, maybe, I would say maybe a guinea pig.
0: Okay, okay.
1: Yeah, I mean, a smaller guinea pig, because guinea pigs do get quite big sometimes.
0: Gotcha.
1: They're nocturnal, so they're up at night, because they sleep during the day.
0: Okay.
1: They have an amazing sense of smell, but they're famous for having 5,000 to 7,000 sharp quills on their back.
0: Wow.
1: And guess what they're called
0: when
1: they're little?
0: What?
1: I love it. Hoglets.
0: Hoglets? Now, wait a minute. That's what you call me sometimes.
1: Yeah, you're right. I forgot about that. They actually make noises like pigs, little pigs.
0: Really?
1: And the funny thing about them is they're almost little small athletes. People don't know this, but they think they're slow, but they're not. Because when they're hunting for food, they're fast. They're also great swimmers and climbers.
0: I would never have known that because they're so little.

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0: It's time to check out Hope for Her with Shell Bell. Shell, what you got for hope and encouragement from the Word for our Hope Radio ladies today?
1: Ladies, I want to talk about anger.
0: Uh-oh. Wait a minute. Let me leave.
1: Well, you've experienced this from me.
0: I've seen that. I've seen it.
1: And I'm going to confess that, you know, when I see people doing wrong or I'm wronged myself, I think my first instinct, actually, I know it, is I get angry.
0: Yeah.
1: And I know, ladies, we all do. We're not showing love at all. We're showing that anger that we feel. I think that's the easier path for us. The harder path is to show that love that is shown by God to us and the forgiveness. Yes, we can forgive, but I'm telling you, we don't forget, but God does. He forgives and he also forgets. I think sometimes in that moment, you know, we're just showing the one side of us. But God does teach us that we can turn the other cheek. So ladies, in Numbers 6:25, the Lord make his face to shine upon you and be gracious to you. My prayer for you is that you can show that to others and lead others to not show that anger that we are feeling. And I know it's hard in that moment, but just remember the Word.

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And know we'll be here to stand with you in prayer.

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0: I said it once and I'll say it again. Thank God he was in the middle.
1: Yep. You know it's true. So glad he was there, and so glad that both of the thieves had the free will, the ability to choose Jesus, to believe in him. Only one did. And that's just such a message for the world today. Because for the one that did, Jesus said, today you will be with me in paradise. Mm. But for the other one, he was judged based on his best and worst sins. And there is no best sins. My point is that he was judged based on his works. And the other man was judged based on Jesus' perfection. So cool. So glad we got to hang out with you guys today. Pray for Shell Bell to get better soon. And we will be back bright and early at O Dark 30 tomorrow morning. Remember this, God loves you and God has a plan for your life.
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Hope Radio's greater vision, you are my king. Well, I am Jeff Lohman, a happy Monday morning. Hope your day is off to a wonderful start. As always, we appreciate you being a part of our listening family. Hope to encourage you today with some of the best in Southern gospel music. Right now, the Martins on Hope Radio. So

Love is patient. Love is kind. Love forgives and holds no grudges. And of course, God is love. And for us here, that means our playlist is nothing but love songs, celebrating the love of God here on Hope Radio.

0: 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Hi, I'm Chuck Swindoll. That's a pretty fearful way to live, isn't it? Always anticipating the worst. It would be like my telling one of our children who just got a driver's license, "Now, you're going to have a wreck. Here's the phone number of the insurance agent. Put it on the dashboard. And as soon as you have that wreck, call this number. Now, enjoy the drive." No, it's not like that. We don't plan to have a car wreck, and we shouldn't plan to sin. It is not inevitable. We have the Holy Spirit living within us. So, hey, let's let Him drive.
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Well, I am Jeff Lohman. A happy Monday morning. You know, as the new week begins, maybe you're carrying some stress, maybe some uncertainty, or just plain exhaustion.

Hope Radio, it's heart to heart, just to know you. Well, I am Jeff Lohman. A happy Monday morning. You know, as the new week begins, maybe you're carrying some stress, maybe some uncertainty, or just plain exhaustion.

Hope Radio's Heart to Heart, just to know you. Well, I am Jeff Lohman. A happy Monday morning. You know, as the new week begins, maybe you're carrying some stress, maybe some uncertainty, or just plain exhaustion. But here's the beautiful truth for this Monday morning. God's mercy is brand new today. Yesterday's failures don't define you, and today's challenges don't surprise Him. And that's good news. The Bible says in Lamentations 3 that His mercies are new every morning, and great is His faithfulness. That means before your feet even hit the floor, God already prepared grace for every conversation, every decision, every burden that you will face on this Monday. So just remember, you're not walking into this week all by yourself. The same God who carried you through last week is already ahead of you in this one. So keep praying, keep trusting, keep showing kindness. God is still opening doors. He's still healing hearts. He's still making a way where there seems to be no way. This Monday, 18th day of May, not just another day. It's another opportunity to see God move. So be encouraged. The Lord is with you, and He is faithful.

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We've got Singing on the Farm coming up in Claremont. That is just east of Hickory. And that is coming up on June the 5th and June the 6th. We've got Jonathan Wilburn, Anthem Edition, The Hoppers, Peach Goldman, The Perrys, Gold City, The Lefevre Quartet, and the Wilmington Celebration Choir. Again, that's Singing on the Farm in Claremont, just east of Hickory, in the foothills of North Carolina, Friday and Saturday, June the 5th and 6th. If you want more details, log on to our website, yourhoperadio.com.

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0: It's Jonathan Wilburn, Grace is Sufficient. On this Monday, I am Jeff Lemon. Hi, good morning, Hope Radio.
1: Hey there. This is Angela. I just wanted to tell you that was a really good message you just gave, and I just wanted to give you some encouragement. And if nobody's told you today, you have a very, very important job, and you're greatly appreciated.
0: Oh, Angela, thank you so much for calling and sharing that. I hope we can encourage you every day by what we share on the radio.
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Well, I am Jeff Lund, but a happy Monday morning. Go ahead and grab a cup of coffee, sit back and relax and enjoy some great Southern gospel music. Right now, it's Gold City on your Hope Radio. 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

0: 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And maybe you've been thinking, what's the rush? I got plenty of time. But you don't know that. None of us knows how long we have. Here's Billy Graham.
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Hope Radio, it's Karen Peck in New River. I speak Jesus. Well, I am Jeff Lomond. A happy Monday morning. Hope your day is off to a great start. We've got plenty of sunshine today in southeastern North Carolina. Highs today, mid to upper 80s. Mostly clear overnight tonight. Lows in the mid 60s. Some patchy fog is possible first thing tomorrow morning. Otherwise, sunshine tomorrow. Highs tomorrow in the mid 80s.

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Crank it up.

Hope Radio and the Perrys and By the Blood. Well, I am Jeff Lohman. A good Monday morning. Hope your day is off to a great start. Certainly appreciate you being a part of our family. You know, I've said this often, how much I enjoy studying Bible characters and doing deep dives because I learn so many valuable lessons. One of my favorite Old Testament characters is Ruth. Ruth. I think Ruth teaches us faithfulness in ordinary moments. Here's a woman who had quiet strength. Pretty amazing. If you think about her story, she didn't begin her journey with wealth or power or even certainty. She faced loss, grief, and an unknown future, quite frankly. And yet, she chose faithfulness one step at a time. Remember when Ruth told Naomi, "Where you go, I will go." She showed us that loyalty matters deeply to God. Sometimes the greatest acts of faith are not dramatic moments, but daily choices to love, to serve, to stay committed. Even when we don't want to, even when we don't feel like it, we do it anyway because we want to be faithful. Maybe today you have felt unnoticed in your work, your family responsibilities, or your efforts to do what's right. Ruth reminds us that God sees faithfulness in the small things. Your kindness, your integrity, your perseverance, they're never wasted. So keep showing up. Keep trusting God in the ordinary. He often builds extraordinary blessings through simple acts of obedience.

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1: I just want to let you know you guys bless my soul every day. 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

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Well, I am Jeff Lohman. A good Monday afternoon. It's the lunch hour. Hope your day is going well today. As always, we appreciate you being a part of our family. 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
0: There's something so beautiful about that word to me. Steadiness means to be secure, not wavering. It means stay the course. Because of Jesus, we can have steadiness. Steadiness in our faith, steadiness in our relationships, steadiness in the storms of life. I wonder if you're going through something really difficult right now. Well, I understand what that feels like. It makes life feel unbearable. But my friend, we can find encouragement even when life is hard because of Jesus. He gives us joy in the midst of the heartache, and that joy brings steadiness to our lives. What a good reminder today. 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

Well, that's what love is. It's High Road. Lunch hour on a Monday afternoon. I'm Jeff Lohman. Think about Moses. Moses struggled with fear and insecurity about speaking, and yet God used him to lead an entire nation out of slavery. Here's what we learned from that. Your weaknesses do not disqualify you. God can work powerfully through people who feel unqualified. Think of David, young shepherd boy, overlooked by other people at a young age, but he defeated Goliath through faith in God. Don't let other people's opinions limit your potential. God often uses overlooked people for great purposes. There's Gideon. Gideon saw himself as weak and insignificant, and yet God used him to defeat a massive enemy army. Fear and self-doubt can be overcome when you trust God more than your circumstances. They're all just great examples of how God used ordinary people to accomplish extraordinary things, all because they were available and they were willing. It's the Gaither Vocal Band.

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We've got Singing on the Farm coming up in Claremont, North Carolina. That is just east of Hickory in the foothills of North Carolina.

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0: Hope Radio, it's Joseph Habedank and the church. Well, I am Jeff Lumen. A good Monday afternoon. Hi, this is Hope Radio.
1: Y'all bless me every morning and every afternoon. 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

Hope Radio, it's Lauren Talley and Where You've Walked. Well, I am Champ Lovett, a good Monday afternoon. As always, thanks for hanging out with us today and being a part of our listening family. We hope we can encourage you with the best in Southern gospel music. Right now, the Hoppers on Hope Radio.

0: Two verses in Proverbs appear right together, and they seem to contradict one another. One says, "Do not answer a fool according to his folly." And the next verse says, "Answer a fool according to his folly." So which should we do when we hear someone making a fool of himself? Well, it depends on how we answer. If we argue, we become as big a fool as the other. But if we wait for the right opportunity and share a word of wisdom that will help, then we have done the person a favor. We need wisdom from God to know when to answer and when to remain quiet. This is David Jeremiah, encouraging you to get on the road to new life. Discover God's wisdom on Route 66.
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Hope Radio and Mark Bishop and home. Well, I am Jeff Lohman. Sunshine this afternoon. Beautiful day in southeastern North Carolina. Highs today, mid to upper 80s. Mostly clear tonight. Lows in the mid 60s. Some patchy fog is possible first thing tomorrow morning. Otherwise, sunshine tomorrow. Highs mid 80s. And sunny on Wednesday. Highs in the upper 80s.

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Hope Radio and the Mylan Hayes family and Garden Tomb. Well, I am Jeff Lum, and a good Monday afternoon. Learning some valuable life lessons this week from an Old Testament character, Ruth. Ruth teaches us faithfulness in ordinary moments. Think about the story of Ruth. Ruth never began her journey with wealth, power, or even certainty. She faced loss, grief, an unknown future, and yet she chose to be faithful, a step at a time. When Ruth told Naomi, "Where you go, I will go," she showed us that loyalty matters deeply to God. You know, sometimes the greatest acts of faith are not dramatic moments, but instead daily choices to love, to serve, to stay committed. Maybe today you have felt unnoticed in your work, your family's responsibilities, or your efforts to do what is right. Listen, Ruth reminds us that God sees faithfulness in the small things. Your kindness, your integrity, your perseverance, they're never wasted. So keep showing up. Keep trusting God in the ordinary, because He often builds extraordinary blessings through simple acts of obedience.

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Hope Radio, welcome to a brand new hour of your favorite Southern Gospel songs. I am Matt Wall, your host, and it is an honor to be with you today. And Apache fog developing in the wee hours of tomorrow morning. Otherwise, overnight tonight, mostly clear down to 66 for the low. Apache fog continuing through around 8 a.m., and then the sun comes out, burns that away. High of 86 for tomorrow. Back down to 67 tomorrow night with clear skies, sunny, and a high of 88 for your Wednesday, and then a chance of a shower for Thursday with a high of 88.

I've read where the people that you cared for, others didn't care that much about. Oh, but you have so much mercy for the outcast.

0: 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And maybe you've been thinking, what's the rush? I got plenty of time. But you don't know that. None of us knows how long we have. Here's Billy Graham.
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1: Soul Set Free from the Kingsmen on Your Hope Radio. Well, a patchy fog developing in the wee hours of the morning, otherwise mostly clear overnight down to 80, down to 66. And then the fog in the morning until around 8 a.m. when the sun burns that away. High of 86 tomorrow, sunny during the day. Clear tomorrow night down to 67. Sunny Wednesday, a high of 88. And our first chance of showers for the week on Thursday. Partly sunny, partly cloudy. A mix of sun and clouds Thursday with a high of 88 and a 40% chance of rain.

0: 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Hi, I'm Chuck Swindoll. That's a pretty fearful way to live, isn't it? Always anticipating the worst. It would be like my telling one of our children who just got a driver's license, "Now, you're going to have a wreck. Here's the phone number of the insurance agent. Put it on the dashboard. And as soon as you have that wreck, call this number. Now, enjoy the drive." No, it's not like that. We don't plan to have a car wreck, and we shouldn't plan to sin. It is not inevitable. We have the Holy Spirit living within us. So, hey, let's let Him drive.
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I Know It's You from Scotty Inman on Your Hope Radio. And our scripture today, 2 Corinthians 5:17. Therefore, if anyone is in Christ, he is a new creation. The old has passed away. Behold, all things have become new.

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I'm Matt Wall. Thank you for joining me today. 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

Somebody Died for Me, the Triumphant Quartet, here on Your Hope Radio, starting our 4 o'clock hour today, and a whole list of your favorite Southern Gospel songs to encourage you on this Monday afternoon. Well, fog developing in the wee hours of the morning, and otherwise overnight, mostly clear down to 66, the patchy fog continuing until around 8 a.m. when the sun burns that off, a high of 86. Clear tomorrow night down to 67 and 88 for Wednesday, and sunny.

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0: Well, I know what it's like to pray for someone for such a long time. And it can be easy to feel discouraged when you don't see the change you're praying for. It can be easy to wonder, does God hear my prayers? Although you may have been praying for years, when you love someone, you won't give up praying. You keep praying because love ignites prayer. My friend, keep this verse in Corinthians close to your heart. It says, love never gives up. If you've been praying for someone, keep praying. Keep asking the God of love to do what only He can do. 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

From Brian Free and Assurance, a song called Free on Hope Radio. And today from 2 Corinthians chapter 5, verse 17, therefore, if anyone is in Christ, he is a new creation. The old has passed away, but behold, the new has come.

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Love is kind. Love forgives and holds no grudges. And of course, God is love. And for us here, that means our playlist is nothing but love songs, celebrating the love of God here on Hope Radio.

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Some days I take stumbling spells, but I ask the Lord for correction, and that ocean of grace never fails. 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His mercy and grace fills that ocean. Now my guilt

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From the Tribute Quartet, That Heavenly Home, kicking off our 5 o'clock hour together. I hope you will have a safe drive home and stay as long as you can, because I have a list of great songs for you. It's going to cheer you up. It's going to get you focused on Christ. Let's see, Apache fog developing in the wee hours of the morning, tomorrow morning, and then mostly clear overnight, otherwise down to 66. Fog clearing off by 8 a.m. as the sun comes out, high of 86. Clear tomorrow night, down to 67. Sunny and 88 Wednesday. And then our first chance of a shower of this week is Thursday, with a mix of sun and clouds Thursday, high of 88, and a 40% chance of rain.

for. Others didn't care that much about. 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

0: 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That feeling you get when the weight of the world is on your shoulders. 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
0: Some seasons of life are full of bad news and heartache, and I know how overwhelming that feels. Well, my friend, when life is hard, Satan wants you to feel hopeless and powerless. He wants you to give up. But Jesus, He enables you to keep going. He promises to give you the strength you need when you feel you can't go on. So you may feel like the weight of the world is on your shoulders right now, but you are strong. You're strong because of Jesus. So lean on Him and trust Him to help you. He will give you the strength you need to keep going. 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

Rise up from Gold City on Hope Radio from 2 Corinthians chapter 5, verse 17. Therefore, if anyone is in Christ, he is a new creation. The old has passed away. Behold, the new has come.

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You'll notice the music around here is full of hope, grace, and truth. In your face, refreshing gospel. 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

church for some preaching one Sunday evening. I sat down in a pew on the back row, thinking the preacher wouldn't see me. He laid the gospel out, and there was no doubt I

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Hope Radio, welcome to a brand new hour of your favorite Southern Gospel songs. I am Matt Wall, your host, and it is an honor to be with you today. And Apache fog developing in the wee hours of tomorrow morning. Otherwise, overnight tonight, mostly clear down to 66 for the low. Apache fog continuing through around 8 a.m., and then the sun comes out, burns that away. High of 86 for tomorrow. Back down to 67 tomorrow night with clear skies. Sunny and a high of 88 for your Wednesday. And then a chance of a shower for Thursday with a high of 88. Living.

0: I wonder, honestly, do you plan on sinning? Hi, I'm Chuck Swindoll. That's a pretty fearful way to live, isn't it? Always anticipating the worst. It would be like my telling one of our children who just got a driver's license, "Now, you're going to have a wreck. Here's the phone number of the insurance agent. Put it on the dashboard. And as soon as you have that wreck, call this number. Now, enjoy the drive." No, it's not like that. We don't plan to have a car wreck, and we shouldn't plan to sin. It is not inevitable. We have the Holy Spirit living within us. So, hey, let's let Him drive.
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Therefore, if anyone is in Christ, he is a new creation. 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
0: 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It may be difficult to see right now, but nothing is too broken, too messy, or too far gone for God. He really can work miracles out of our misery. So to the broken woman who feels all hope is lost, never underestimate the power of God. 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

all that he said, how he was dead. So this was the way it would end. The dreams they had dreamed were not what they seemed. Now that he was dead,

all that he said. Now he was dead, so this was the way it would end. The dreams they had dreamed were not what they seemed. Now that he was dead,

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1: I love the station. I love Southern Gospel. It's just wonderful. 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